For you, I'd give up all I own and move to a communist country. If you came with me, of course. And I'd file my nails so they don't hurt you. And lose those pounds.

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1: 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What could be wrong with this? 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

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What could be wrong with this?

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The coolest freaks.

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1: 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Day by day, used to push it to the spot. Playing, yeah, Jane Bond, flying like a god. 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

0: 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Get up.
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1: Let's get it up.
0: It's all hot, I have to fix my clothes.
1: Let's get it up. Let's get it up.
0: Oh no, that's good, though.

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That's good. And now come here, darling. Come here, baby. Come here, baby. Oh, baby. Yeah, that's right. Come close to me. Oh, I got a feeling, baby. I got that feeling. 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We're gonna get him.